We'll be right back.

thank you for sticking around. This last track here is called London Morning by Dark Vibrations. This program is called Permission. My name is Rini. This station you are listening to is called BFF.FM, Best Frequencies Forever. I think I put myself to sleep with today's set. Hopefully it landed well with you. I think we could probably all use kind of a sleepy, more relaxed listening session after a fun Halloween weekend. Thanks for listening. That is all I have for you.

0: Everything that's happening to you is God is processing. Every difficult moment you're having, he just processing you. Mm-hmm. That's all he's doing.
1: Okay.
0: Everything you're going through is preparing you for what you ask God for.
2: Yeah, building a dream like a mission of Mars. Y'all in the dark and I'm killing the odds. Killing so bad they reliving the laws. Came at the one at the Wizard of Oz. Building the bugs and they pick them apart. Giving a gift, but it is what it costs. I think the system has really been.

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Do a little spring cleaning. I'm always too busy dreaming. Well, maybe I should wake up instead. A lot of things I regret, but I just say I forget.

circuit. From the Gump down through Mississippi. Hit Little Rock where them shows was bumping. Started Napa Roots down in Bowling Green.

Oh my God, I was not gonna do a vocal intro, but it makes me so sad to turn this down. This is, that was Chibi Bunny. You are listening to BFF.FM. This is DJ Shorty Ruck here with you for whatever the fuck I feel like. And what I feel like today is songs that make me feel like nostalgia and longing. And there's actually two songs in tonight's show that I'm obsessed with, and so I built the whole show around these songs. And the first song is one of them. It is Oh Baby by LCD Sound System. So here you go.

Sure, as day follows night, night follows day.

shirt. C'est mal barré.

0: this song is another song from the Real Sarah's, most recent Real Sarah's record with Alex Degrassi, and it is called Whippoorwill.
1: Whippoorwill?
0: Whippoorwill. It was a song prompt song that from one of these online songwriting groups that somebody else was leading, and I wrote this song on tour in Colorado, and it's kind of about John.
1: Is it all one word? Or is it whippoorwill as in the wheel? Like
0: turning? Whippoorwill like the bird.
1: Oh, okay.
0: Yeah.
1: Okay, cool. Nice.
0: And I think I wrote this shortly after we met John. And it's kind of sort of sounds like an

How rude. How am I fabulous? Castro Street is so hot. I mean, so many men, so little time. It's not pretty being easy. I mean, you can cruise for days, girl. From the Badlands to Castro Station over to Moby Dick's, check out the New Wave clones in Bear Hollow. It's to die for. It's so

anyway, this leather queen goes, are you into S&M? And I said, oh, please, who isn't? I mean, give me a boat break. I mean, like, are you into the usual, like bondage or fisting? I mean, or do you like get heavy, like necrophilia or tricking with your Great Dane? Please. So I see this guy at the Jaguar. He's in his leather dragon, a sling with God knows what up her ass, and he's in a nurse's uniform. I mean, I thought I saw it all, but please, Miss Thing.

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Oh, no, we're not lovers. We're like, you know, sisters. And anyway, he says, come on, girl, let's go dancing tonight. We always go to the Trot, but tonight I was into the Bean. You got any crystal? So all he has is NBA.

is what you kind of distill. I was like, all right, these are kind of the best ones, or they start to take shape together. So it wasn't as much of like we, because I would say we worked on all of them everywhere. But there are definitely some tells across the record, like Anthropocene, Live in the Dream, Get in Where You Fit In, and most of Bitter Honey were all done at this cabin that we started in, where we kind of like kicked off the record. And it was great. It was like this cabin in the middle of the woods on battery power, and it was, and that was really fun. The tell on that is that we were in this like really tall room and the drums sound a little different. But then there are all these like little moments across the record that will always put me in the place of where we made them. So like in Light Me Up, there's this acoustic guitar solo that wasn't supposed to be there, but I was recording my vocal and I kind of had the idea. It was like as the track was going, I just was holding a guitar and I played it and picked up in the vocal mic. It was so much fun and it felt so alive that I was like, oh, we gotta keep that.

Thalia, it's a beautiful morning. When is it not? In New Orleans.

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2: Good morning. You are listening to A Third Place. My name is Sasha. Welcome, everybody. We were just listening to Bully. I believe. She is from Seattle, I think. Am I right about that? I don't know if I'm right about that. But that is Alicia Bognano. I don't know how to... It's an Italian-looking last name. I don't know how to pronounce it. I love that art. I love this album. So good. Anyways, I haven't listened to it in a while. Maybe Chicago? I don't remember where she's from anymore. Maybe I could look it up. Or maybe you could while I'm talking about the other songs we heard. Like, we had a little... couple hits from the early 2000s. We had Making Friends and Acquaintances by Cursive from Domestika, Paris in Flames by Thursday from Full Collapse, and a more recent album we had, these are all a bunch of hardcore guys who've all grown up and gotten kids and stuff. This is from 2020. Be Well is the name of the band. Longing is the song, and the album is called The Weight and the Cost, and it's basically a big album about mental health and getting old.

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And I mean to kiss me a few. 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

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Smooth, cool, Latin lover boy. Around the streets, between the sheets, but please be careful, lover. Oh, just drink the scene, young lover boy, and realize with no doubt you'll like no other.